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Ariana Grande looking a little interesting in her tour now. 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Let's get to it. Pink Panther's Zara Larsson stateside. I'm freezing out.

It's B98.5, the Trey Shorty's number one hit music station. So that was song number two, Olivia Rodrigo, The Cure. The countdown created by you. We finally get into song number one, and it's Sabrina Carpenter, House Tour. Take your shoes.

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It's B98.5, the Jersey Shore is number one hit music station. My name is Ian, and tomorrow morning, Mateo and Lenny, they have a pair of tickets for you to go see Ed Sheeran at the MetLife Stadium September 5th. So wake up early with them. This is Bella Kay. I love it. I love it. I love it.

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I'm sure you have a lot of stuff to say, but 98 words or less, and he could win a set of two Adirondack chairs from At Home Recreation, a 4-pack of Blue Claw tickets, season passes for two to Monmouth Park, and a $100 gift card to Bum Rogers Crab House and Tavern. 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
2: 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Now quack in a different accent.
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1: 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I can't change tones.
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2: 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Why do ducks quack in different accents?
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6: Good morning.
1: We're halfway through the week. Wednesday, June 10th, 2026.
6: Yeah, we are. 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
1: We are creeping closer to the first day of summer, the 21st. 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
1: 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What's going on with the roads?
6: Nothing. No traffic incidents or congestion right now. 732-774-3529 if you do have a traffic tip.
1: Today's high is going to be 85, humid. We've had some rain overnight. Tonight, we're getting down to a low of 71. Tomorrow, a high of 97.
6: Oh, it's going to be hot.
1: And we can expect a heavy T-storm in the PM. We've got 97 tomorrow, 95 on Friday, 93 on Saturday. Okay. Sunday's 91 too. Looks like after the weekend we go back into the 80s. So, little heads up.
6: I don't remember it ever being this hot at the beginning of June.
1: It's the middle of June.
6: Okay, I don't remember it ever being this hot when it was the beginning of June.
1: I'd say it's the middle.
6: Okay, last week was it?
1: No.
6: And it was just as hot.
1: Yeah. I'm not
6: mad about it.
1: I have no idea what the weather trends are, especially in New Jersey. I'm surprised every day. I don't know when it's safe to put my clothes away.
6: Oh, because some days you're wearing sweatshirts and the next day you're wearing nothing?
1: Like the seasonal clothes. You know, I'll put some of them away, but I'll leave other ones out as a just in case.
6: I feel you.
1: Yeah. So I saw this, and the two of us will be going down this path sooner than later. The most popular baby name trends of 2026 so far.
6: Don't you figure it out yet?
1: So Baby Center gets a live look at the names that are trending and falling as thousands of parents register their babies' names on the app in real time. No.
6: Do you still haven't figured out?
1: We're not. You stopped talking about it.
6: I know you. That was like 2 months ago I asked that.
1: Yeah.
6: And still, we're still not...
1: I'm serious. When I said, I'm not talking about it anymore, we've stopped talking about it.
6: Okay, just asking.
1: You know, that conversation comes up, and I said, no. It could be me stalemating it at this point. I said, absolutely not.
6: You'll talk about it in September?
1: I can't go back and forth. What she's due, she's doing either late October, early November.
6: Yeah.
1: So we'll talk about it then. I'm done.
6: So, after the first official day of fall.
1: Yeah.
6: So, that's September 21st.
1: Then, you know
6: after
1: what?
6: Then.
1: Then ask me. Okay, you'll probably be on maternity, so shoot me a text.
6: No, I'll still be here.
1: Oh, yeah.
6: Yeah, I'll still be here. We're not running back what we did the last time. Yeah, we're actually going to be off together.
1: Yeah. You know, I got September and October confused. I'm not proud of it, but I got confused right there. When you said
6: what day fall is?
1: Yeah, when you said first day, I was like, yeah, October. Like, all right.
6: Oh, yeah, then I definitely won't be here October 21st. September 21st, I will be here.
1: Yeah. Anyway, these are the names that are trending. So in a few years, kindergarten classes across the country will be filled with Roomies, Zoes.
6: I don't think it's Roomie. I think it's Romy.
1: R-U-M-I?
6: Oh. No, never mind.
1: I know the name Romy, R-O-M-I.
6: For a girl or a guy?
1: Girl.
6: Okay, yeah, I know somebody who named their daughter that, and I was kind of confused.
1: Yeah.
6: I've never heard of it before, until then.
1: Yeah. But it's names from K-pop demon hunters are going up. Baby names are also entering their soft era.
6: Like, what the heck does that mean?
1: Parents are opting for softer sounds and vowel endings. Like,
6: I don't know what that means.
1: Like Alonzo... Milo for boys.
6: Milo is such a dog name.
1: Rosalina, Aura, Inez for girls.
6: Inez?
1: Yeah.
6: I've never heard of that.
1: Fiery names are...

0: burning up the charts like Ember or Phoenix.
1: Okay. You're going to maybe need to blow my nose.
0: The top five girl names right now, Olivia, Amelia.
1: Yeah, we know that.
0: Ileana, Sophia, Charlotte. And the top five boys' names right now, Noah, Liam, Oliver, Elijah, and Mateo.
1: Elijah, really?
0: Yeah, Elijah's in the top four.
1: I didn't know that. Top four, that would actually surprise me. It makes me think of the vampire from Vampire Diaries. That's really all it does.
0: 732-774-3529. We've got Celebrity Juice on the way. 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
1: 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We've got your celebrity juice on this Wednesday. 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
2: So we all learned this week that Taylor Swift and Travis Kelce's wedding is reportedly less than a month away.
1: At Madison Square Garden.
2: Supposed to be July 3rd at the Garden with around 1,100 to 1,200 guests.
1: It's a pretty big wedding.
2: Yeah.
1: That is a pretty big wedding.
2: If we're going to go culturally speaking, I feel like usually the Indian culture has this many people.
1: Yeah.
2: But neither of them are that. So I guess they just have a lot.
1: He plays for the Chiefs.
2: I guess they just have a lot of friends. Anyway, she's expected to have at least two bridesmaids at her upcoming wedding. Can you guess who they will be?
1: No. You know, just because I have it up in front of me and I couldn't come up with any clever guesses to be like, oh, I don't know. Like, I have it.
2: Honestly, because
1: we have the same info.
2: Those two girls, I couldn't think of any other. I can't think of any other person besides those two people.
1: Yeah.
2: So rumor has it it's going to be Gigi Hadid and Selena Gomez.
1: Okay.
2: They were allegedly asked at the end of last year.
1: Didn't her and Selena Gomez have that fall? No, that was Demi Lovato, right?
2: Yes, yeah.
1: Gotcha. Okay. I knew there was a falling out somewhere. Didn't know who was with who.
2: Yeah, she has her whole, like, girl squad. You know, the reputation. When she put that Reputation album out and she had all of her friends, all of her friends joined her.
1: You think Brittany Mahomes is going to be one?
2: No.
1: I'm just asking.
2: Yeah, I actually don't think so. I think her Kylie Kelce has a better chance of being a bridesmaid. It's her sister-in-law.
1: Yeah.
2: It's good. She better be one. It's going to be her sister-in-law.
1: I don't know. Listen, I'm an only child. I married another only child, so I don't know how that works.
2: It's not clear how many she's having, but she's at least having those two.
1: Okay.
2: Now, Tom Hanks, Martin Short, and Steve Martin, they have colonoscopy parties, by the way.
1: How often do they get colonoscopies at the throwing parties?
2: Enough to do that every 5 years.
1: Is that how often you're supposed to get them?
2: I don't know.
1: Supposed to get your first one. I don't know much about them.
2: Neither do I. We're not at the age yet to do that. But yeah, they get together the night before their colonoscopies and compete to be the last one to use the bathroom.
1: Wouldn't you want to be the first?
2: I don't know.
1: Be the last one to do it number two seems like you lost.
2: I have no idea. You got to drink that stuff to clear out your system.
1: Yeah.
2: So I guess
1: I definitely want to be first.
2: Sure.
1: If two other people cleaned out their entire system, right? I wouldn't want to be the last one to use that. Just saying.
2: He's like, we're just fighting and playing cards and going to the bathroom. Huh. Every 5 years they get together to do this.
1: Nice.
2: Good times. And Matt Damon has

0: launched a new career as a rapper. It's his alias, The Nomad, which is like Damon.
1: It's Damon backwards.
0: Yeah. But it's part of his campaign called Get Blue with his charity water.org.
1: Yeah. I mean, he's not taking this serious.
0: Obviously not.
1: He's not going on tour.
0: No.
1: But we have to report that.
0: This was for a commercial.
1: You never know.
0: And it was
1: if we don't clarify that he's not really becoming a rapper,
0: people may think that we're being serious.
1: Yeah.
0: He's just trying to get water to people around the world.
1: That's the whole point of it. But we have to clarify that.
0: Okay.
1: Just like the water. It's got to be crystal clear.
0: Yes,
1: like the water.
0: It does.
1: 732-774-3529. That's your celebrity juice. It's the B98.5 Morning Show.

0: just might. It's the B98.5 Morning Show with Mateo and Lenny. Good morning.
1: Good morning.
0: So I feel like now my whole feed on social media, most of my Instagram is food reviews.
1: Like of restaurants?
0: From influencers, yeah. Yeah, do you trust the food reviews you see on Instagram?
1: Like most of the time, I think it depends on if they showed honest negative reviews.
0: Yeah.
1: Then I'm going to believe they're positive reviews. Does that make sense?
0: I'm under the impression now that everybody's paid.
1: And to post everything?
0: In 2026, I'm under the impression that if you're posting content like that on social media, you're getting paid.
1: Or trying to, at least.
0: Yeah. Yeah.
1: Like there's a purpose behind it?
0: Yeah. There are ones. You ever hear the saying, never trust a skinny cook? Never trust a skinny chef? I think that applies to food influencers too.
1: There's a bunch of times where I feel like you've asked me when I've went to places what my husband thought and not what I thought.
0: Because you didn't
1: trust my opinion. And I feel bad because one time I actually did an influencer video on a restaurant that came out and that was new. And I remember vividly, I came in and I told him, I was like, wow, I'm not naming the name. I'm so surprised that this came out so well.
0: I don't even think the place is still open.
1: They changed it?
0: I think so.
1: It's been a lot of turnover over the years, okay? The drinks were great. But anyway, I enjoyed the food because I went for like the friends and family opening night. Uh-huh. I came in and I told you it was great. Even my husband thought it was great. We had no issues. Until after I posted the video, people that are like friends and family started going to this place and came back and said they hated it. The food was cold. The service was bad. It was like...
0: You lost all credibility. You did the video and lost all credibility. So now people ask you, like, what restaurants do you like? And they mark them off the list. Don't go to this one. Stay away from this one.
1: At least they all agreed. They're like, you know what? Maybe they were putting on all the bells and whistles for that opening night.
0: Maybe it was just the... We know people are making videos. We have to be on our A game.
1: We got to make sure that it looks good.
0: That's another one, too, is if... The places know that videos are being made. Like, I always think about that with those pizza reviews when you see them on, like, the Barstool ones.
1: Like,
0: have to know someone's coming.
1: Yeah, they do, don't they? They don't just pop in.
0: So you always play your A game.
1: Well, yeah. You pay attention. Don't leave
0: but
1: the pizza.
0: But I may not be showing up during your A game.
1: So you should always be on your A game.
0: I want to get the review. I want your B game review. I want to see how you play your everyday.
1: Like, you want the undercover reviewers.
0: Yeah. Yeah.
1: Where the place doesn't know that you're there.
0: Because if I walk in, they're not going to know.
1: No, they won't. Especially if it's a busy night.
0: Right.
1: Not every server is going to be like, that guy's an influencer over there. We got to really step up our game.
0: Is that Mateo from the B98.5 Morning Show?
1: Oh my gosh, he's a tripod? That's how we know.
0: Yeah. Who's that guy with the tripod? What's he doing here?
1: All by himself?
0: Yeah. What's going on? Do you trust food reviews on Instagram? Have you gotten any good ones? Have you seen one? And you're like, oh, okay, I'll try it. And it was bad.
1: Like mine.
0: 732-774-3529. 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
1: Wake up in the morning feeling like P. Diddy.
2: Hey, what up, girl?
1: Grab my glasses, I'm out the door. I'm gonna hit this city.
2: Let's
1: before
2: go.
1: I leave, brush my teeth with a bottle of Jack. Cause when I leave for the night, I ain't coming.

0: 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Here's your local lead on B98.5.
1: So weeks after Mayor Mamdani offered, what, 1,000 tickets, that $50 to New York City residents? Well, Governor Mikey Sherrill clapped back and announced that 770 World Cup tickets will be distributed free to New Jersey residents. The tickets are given to people who may have thought they would never have a chance to go to the World Cup match. Some of the recipients include kids who have battled cancer, hospital staff, first responders, youth soccer clubs, family of the National Guard members deployed overseas, not you or myself.
0: No. I don't even know if I want to go at this point. If we're just being, you know, after everything around it with the trains and how are you going to get there? How are you going to get out? There's no parking lot parties. You know, I don't know.
1: Parent, my friend.
0: The U.S. is on the West Coast.
1: They're not playing anything here?
0: No.
1: Okay, just curious.
0: I think the first game that they would be eligible to play at MetLife is the final.
1: If we make it to the final. No, if we make it to the final, like hell is breaking loose.
0: Anything is possible,
1: right?
0: I don't know if hell's going to break loose. I don't know if there's enough American soccer fans to hell to break loose.
1: I think that if we made it that far, that whatever 50% that you mentioned to me earlier today, I don't know. Anyway,
0: I think there's more Knicks fans than U.S. soccer fans.
1: Anyway, drivers using
0: you don't think that's accurate?
1: No, I do. Like, yeah, that's probably. I mean, I don't know.

0: You're talking about the entire country versus New York, New Jersey,
1: Connecticut. Right. I'm talking about the entire country, but how many people in the United States are actually U.S. soccer fans, right? Because I feel like a lot of Americans support other countries.
0: Fair. My son has a U.S. soccer outfit.
1: He's also got a Portugal and Italy one, too.
0: Yeah. You got to represent
1: I don't think other countries are doing that.
0: Oh, they're not repping other... That's because we're a melting pot. People rep their home cultures. Even though we've been... we're generations, fourth, fifth, sixth generations down the line, but I'm still wearing an Italy jersey.
1: Yeah.
0: I mean, I'm personally not that far down the line, but other people are.
1: Yeah.
0: Anyway. Drivers using Down Beach Express, formerly known as the Margate Bridge, are going to see higher tolls starting June 16th. So it's that privately owned 2-mile span that links Northfield to Margate, Ventnor, and Longport on Absecon Island. It's going to cost $3 for drivers paying cash and $2 for the Express Pass users. 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
1: Traffic and weather.
2: Today's high is going to be 85, humid. We may see some afternoon tea storms. Tonight, we're getting down to a low of 71. Tomorrow, a high of 97. Looks like we're going to get a heavy tea storm in the PM 90s throughout Sunday. So get those shorts out. It's currently 67.
3: And taking a look at the roads, there's no traffic incidents or congestion. 732-774-3529 if you do have a traffic tip.
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3: Today you can expect an ankle to knee high shore period wind swell with the morning builds to thigh to waist high for the afternoon. Semi-choppy conditions with south-southwest winds, 10 to 15 miles an hour in the morning, shifting south for the afternoon. Low tide is expected to set in at around 9:34 this morning here at the Jersey Shore, with the next high tide in at around 3:45 this afternoon. And the ocean temperature is still 66 degrees.
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1: Good morning.
0: So, Lenny, the World Cup starts tomorrow.
1: I was wondering whether it was today or tomorrow.
0: The World Cup starts tomorrow in Mexico. I saw this. According to a new poll, 54% of Americans have no interest in the World Cup.
1: Really?
0: Yep.
1: Why? They just don't care?
0: They don't care.
1: Because it's soccer.
0: I was going to say, I don't know how to tell you they don't care. They just don't care.
1: You know, yesterday I saw my first World Cup commercial, and it was so empowering. It was just like, it was on the origin of how we got Brazilian jiu-jitsu, the origin of how we got salsa here in America, and like how that came about. How churros were made, all because these cultures have blended together.
0: At first, I thought you were going to say because of the World Cup.
1: That's how these cultures have blended together. So.

0: When 48 teams come together under one roof for one sport, history can be made type of situation.
1: They're not even going to be in the same countries.
0: Okay, well, that's not the point.
1: Like, under one roof, there are three different countries.
0: I'm just telling you the stupid commercial I saw. Okay?
1: I think that may have something to do with it.
0: What do you mean?
1: That there's three different countries hosting so that Americans wouldn't be as excited. So it's not just happening in one region. You know, it's not like all on the West Coast. It's not all in like California. Or it's not all on the East Coast here where it's all condensed. It's all happening in the same area.
0: It's not even in the United States.
1: That's what I'm saying.
0: Yeah, you have Canada and Mexico.
1: Yes, that's... Yeah, that's the beginning of the point I was making.
0: Yeah, I got it. Yes,
1: is that you know there's it's so far, and then when you have other countries that do it, I mean, you know, at least it was all in one country or it was all kind of in the same region.
0: We made the World Cup, like we as America.
1: If you're a host nation, you automatically qualify.
0: Okay. Would we have qualified if we were the
1: probably
0: host nation?
1: They expanded the field. So most likely.
0: Okay. What do you mean they expanded the numbers?
1: This is like, the first time there's ever 48 teams. It was usually 32.
0: And Italy still couldn't make it.
1: No. They lost at the wire. It was like the last qualifying game and they lost.
0: That's so funny.
1: Yeah, so the World Cup starts tomorrow. 72% of American fans say they would bet against the US NMT for money.
0: MT.
1: The United States National Men's Team.
0: Oh. That's what it was abbreviated for.
1: Yeah.
0: I was like, Mountain
1: Time? It's the USMNT and the USWNT. I wouldn't bet against them for money.
0: Women aren't playing.
1: But they're good.
0: Oh, our women's soccer team. Yeah.
1: The men, maybe. The women, definitely not.
0: I know our women's soccer team is good. I don't know much about them, but I know that they were good.
1: So that starts tomorrow. I think the U.S. is favored to get out of their group. Also, game 4 NBA Finals on tonight, Madison Square Garden. That game tips off 8:30. Let's go, Knicks.
0: Can you remind, you saw, what's the rom-com with, oh my God, Matthew McConaughey and what is it, Kate Hudson?
1: How to Lose a Guy in 10 Days?
0: Yes. Did they go to a Knicks game?
1: I don't remember that movie.
0: Because I kept seeing a bunch of videos on TikTok saying, I hope that the both of them show up to game 4 of the Knicks game at the Garden.
1: It is that movie.
0: It is. Because the yellow dress. It's when she's wearing the yellow dress, right?
1: Yep.
0: Did they go to a Knicks game?
1: Yeah, they go to a Knicks game. I don't think she's got a yellow dress on in the scene.
0: Obviously, that's
1: the movie.
0: Okay, you think the both of them will show up tonight?
1: If they can afford tickets. But
0: they can afford tickets.
1: No, I don't think you'll see McConaughey in New York. I think you're more likely to see him in San Antonio.
0: Because he's from
1: Texas. He's a Texas guy.
0: Does he live in Texas?
1: Yeah. San Antonio is, I believe he's from Austin. I always see him at the UT football games. And San Antonio is close to Austin.
0: Okay.
1: I've actually driven from San Antonio to Austin.
0: Okay.
1: So firsthand, I know the speed limit's 90.
0: I'm not well-versed on my Texas culture, aside from the fact of the homes being so cheap that I see on TikTok.
1: They're not as cheap as you think.
0: They're cheaper.
1: I mean, if you're in the middle of nowhere in Texas.
0: Well, yeah, that's probably the mansions that they're catering to.
1: My cousin
0: moved
1: to Houston, and the prices are pretty similar.
0: They're in the city?
1: Yeah.
0: Yeah,
1: well, in the city, around the city, you know, it's...
0: The same.
1: Yeah. So, I mean, I think prices are going up across the country now. It's not just in Jersey.
0: Yeah, I saw... I think
1: my wife's friends are shopping for a house, though. They're in California, and they were like, $1 million to get you a closet.
0: Yeah. Two bedrooms, one bath, 800 square feet.
1: Yeah.
0: They got to go into California, like...
1: Is that the Inland Empire? Is that what they call it?
0: There's a name for that?
1: Yeah.
0: I was just going to say anything.
1: By like Riverside, that whole area?
0: I don't even know where that is. I was going to say the east.
1: Fresno? It's crazy when you go out west, going east is inland. I'm always like, what?
0: Like, what are you talking about?
1: East is the beach, duh.
0: Yeah, right.
1: 732-774-3529. 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
3: Yeah, there's multiple ways to see him.
2: We got a pair of tickets up for grabs this hour. We'll also be playing our favorite game show, Fun Facts and Trivia. We'll have your local lead and stupid news. What's going on with the roads?
3: Nothing. No traffic incidents or congestion. 732-774-3529 if you do have a traffic tip.
2: Today's high is going to be 85, humid. We may see some rain today. Tonight, we're getting down to a low of 71. Tomorrow, a high of 97, my source says. A heavy T-storm in the PM. Get those shorts out. 97 tomorrow, 95 Friday, 93 Saturday, 91 Sunday. So it's going to be a hot, hot weekend. It's currently 68 degrees. My source says we've got a shower. Looking ahead, watch for a heavy thunderstorm tomorrow afternoon.
3: I did find Ed Sheeran's openers.
2: Yeah.
3: I had no clue. Macklemore, Lucas Graham, and whoever Bird is.
2: Bird or Bert?
3: B-I-I-R-D.
2: Yeah, okay.
3: Bird. I'm assuming that's pronounced as Bird.
2: Yeah. I don't know if you said Bert, Bert or Bert, yeah.
3: Like Bert, like in Bernie? Yeah.
2: D's and T's kind of sound alike sometimes.
3: Bird.
2: Yeah.
3: So you'll be seeing Ed Sheeran, Macklemore, Lucas Graham, and
2: Bird.
3: Bird. Okay. I think I should look up who Bird is because we're giving them, she, her, him, I don't know who they are.
2: Bird rules.
3: Oh, it's a band.
2: Yeah.
3: You didn't know that.
2: Bird rules.
3: You had no idea.
2: Well, it's definitely hot enough to break out the summer drinks.
3: They're an all-female traditional Irish band.
2: And conveniently, today is National Iced Tea Day. Now, here's the thing. Do you call it iced tea or iced tea?

0: I don't.
1: I mean, both are correct, but it's supposed to be iced tea.
0: With the D.
1: Yeah.
0: Iced tea, iced tea. I think it just depends on how I say it. In the moment.
1: Yeah.
0: I'm not trying to say one way or another.
1: How do you say it? Is it iced tea or iced tea?
0: Do you want some iced tea?
1: I dropped the D. I am not a D guy.
0: Sometimes the D can come out for me. I don't even like iced tea.
1: No?
0: No.
1: I'm a big iced tea guy.
0: Like an Arnold Palmer guy?
1: Yeah.
0: No, I don't want that.
1: If I had the choice between iced tea or soda, it's going to be iced tea.
0: I thought you were going to want iced tea and lemonade.
1: Okay.
0: Because I choose lemonade over iced tea.
1: I'm going iced tea over soda. I mean, over lemonade too. If you half and half it, I'm a happy guy.
0: I was going to say, are you one of those?
1: Yeah,
0: half
1: I'm a half and half guy. But I think iced tea is going to be my favorite drink outside of water. Like I drink water.
0: Yeah.
1: As the standard. But if I'm going to deviate from water, iced tea is going to be the next choice.
0: At this moment, I'm currently trying to drink all the soda in my house, so there's nothing left.
1: Why?
0: Because I don't
1: have... What's the motive behind slamming all the soda in your house?
0: So when it's gone, it's gone. I don't have self-control.
1: You don't have to do that.
0: But I don't have self-control. I just don't need to buy more. So if I drink it all, then there's no more for me to drink.
1: But who's to say your husband won't buy more?
0: He will, because he just drinks this zero nonsense all the time.
1: So then you're just slamming soda for him to buy more of it.
0: But sometimes he buys the things that I don't like. Like, I'm not really slamming 7-Ups, or Sprites.
1: Yeah. He's buying those?
0: Sometimes. It depends on the variety pack. Like, if it comes in the variety pack. Like, I was drinking orange soda yesterday.
1: Yeah.
0: But they were the minis. So how do I only have one mini?
1: Right. The minis are tough.
0: And then I didn't finish it, so I put it in the fridge. And it's going to be flat for me today, and it's going to be awesome.
1: Mm-hmm. Why don't you just crack them and put them in the fridge?
0: I do that too. Because I need the flat soda, because it hurts too much right now.
1: I got a variety pack. It was cream soda, root beer, and grape soda.
0: See, and I would only drink the root beer out of all of that. He'll drink the other two.
1: Yeah. My wife is like, why did you get this? I like none of them. And I'm like, that's why I got it.
0: That's why. Yeah, it's exactly why you got it.
1: It's all for me.
0: Yeah, yeah, yeah. You have self-control.
1: I'll have one a day. It's like a treat.
0: Yeah, that's fair. And are they the minis?
1: No.
0: Are they the full can?
1: Yeah, full can. Full can. I can't do a mini. I need the whole thing. I don't want a piece.
0: You don't want a cup.
1: I want the whole thing. 732-774-3529. Ed Sheeran tickets on the way. 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
1: And I'd happily marry you all over again.
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0: we've got a pair of tickets up for grabs to see Ed Sheeran at MetLife Stadium September 5th.
1: With Macklemore, Lucas Graham, and Bird, which is an Irish
0: shout out
1: group.
0: To Bird.
1: Yeah, I felt bad. I was like, I didn't know who they were.
0: So you want to give away Bird tickets, though? We won't even say it's Ed Sheeran?
1: No, we said that.
0: Like Ed Sheeran's headlining, but if you want to see Bird.
1: If you want to see Bird.
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1: According to Instagram, your new favorite girl band out of the Ireland.
0: I don't think I've ever heard of anyone called Ireland the Ireland.
1: I was really trying to say
0: the all-female
1: Irish folk music band.
0: Like it's Ohio State University. How they always say the Ohio State University.
1: Oh my gosh, there are 11 girls.
0: The Ireland.
1: It's a lot of people.
0: 732-774-3529. Ed Sheeran tickets up for grabs.
1: Oh, wow. They met Ed Sheeran at a pub, and he asked them to join his tour.
0: Good luck. It's the B98.5 Morning Show with Mateo and Lenny.

0: 98.5. What's your name?
1: Stacy.
0: Hey, Stacy. What you doing September 5th?
1: I'm going to go see Ed Sheeran.
2: And Macklemore. And Lucas Graham. And Bird.
1: Yes, Bird. I'm so excited.
0: Congratulations. You're caller 98.
1: Great. Thank you so much.
3: If you walk away the biggest Bird fan, can you call us back and let us know?
1: Oh, definitely.
0: Pick us up some Bird t-shirts, some Bird merch. Bird is the word.
1: Yes, I will definitely get it.
0: Congratulations. You're a winner. You're heading to the show. Who is hooking you up?
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0: It's presented by Mulberry Street Italian Food Center. Today, we're playing for a $25 gift card to Mulberry Street, and this could be yours if you know.
1: What lizard can be 10 feet long?
0: A lizard?
1: A lizard.
0: Gets to be 10 feet long?
1: They can also weigh up to 300 pounds.
0: That's huge. Is that still considered a lizard?
1: According to science.
0: You're telling me on this planet, there's a lizard.
1: That's 10 feet long.
0: That's 10 feet long?
1: That can be 10. They can grow up to 10 feet long.
0: What are they, like a goldfish?
1: And they can...
0: They grow to whatever size water you put them in?
1: And they can weigh up to 300 pounds. The heaviest lizard on Earth.
0: You know how people are afraid of snakes?
1: You're afraid of this lizard.
0: You know, is this like quicksand? Like, people... This would be a fear. If someone told me they were afraid of a 10-foot, 300-pound lizard, I don't even know where you would see one of these.
1: I think Indonesia.
0: They're walking around.
1: They're native to the Indonesian islands.
0: All right, if you know.
1: So I'm assuming that's where they are.
0: Give us a call, 732-774-3529. 10-foot, 300-pound lizards. What are we talking about?
1: A large lizard.
0: You could eat them.
1: No, this thing is like double my size.
0: Well, that's why I'm asking if you could eat it.
1: Oh, like if I cooked it? Like if I killed it?
0: Oh, you should walk up to it and take a bite?
1: And put it on a rotisserie? I don't know.
0: I think a 10-foot, 300-pound lizard would get upset if you just walked up and bit it.
1: I see a picture of two of these fighting each other. It's kind of funny.
0: Good luck. It's B98.5.

0: Greg.
1: Greg, you ready to play some fun facts and trivia?
0: Let's go.
1: Let's do it.
2: What lizard can be 10 feet long and actually weigh up to 300 pounds?
0: Komodo dragon?
2: Ding, ding, ding, ding, ding.
1: That's a lizard?
0: Yeah.
1: It's got dragon in the name.
2: I don't make the science genealogy.
1: So like when we see dragons, like...
2: Are all dragons lizards?
1: Yeah. Are all dragons lizards? What I need to know now. Are lizards derived from dragons?
2: No, not all dragons are lizards.
1: Okay. Komodo dragons, they breathe fire?
2: No.
1: Even the 10-foot, 300-pound ones? Just checking.
2: No, they don't breathe fire. They can probably just...
1: Well, Greg, congratulations. You just won a $25 Mulberry Street gift card.
0: Thank you very much.
1: You're welcome. You're a winner. And who's hooking you up?
0: Yay! B98.5.

0: Wednesday, June 10th, 2026. Here's your local lead on B98.5.
1: So weeks after 1,000 tickets for $50 to New York City residents for the World Cup were offered, Governor Mikey Sherrill announced that 770 World Cup tickets will be distributed free to New Jersey residents.
0: Okay.
1: Sounded cool until I found out tickets are being given to people. I mean, tickets are being given to people who may have thought they would have never had a chance to go to a World Cup match. Some of the recipients include kids who battle cancer, hospital staff, first responders, youth club soccer teams, families of the National Guard members deployed overseas, individuals that fall into those categories, not you or myself, that can actually enter a lottery and possibly win.
0: Do you know anyone who's won the lottery? I know a couple people that got tickets.
1: My my husband knows some guy who at work that won two.
0: Wow.
1: Two lotteries. And yeah. We were just excited that we won $10 at a scratch-off yesterday.
0: That was nice.
1: And that was our highlight.
0: But you know what? That's a win because we don't have to then pay for the tickets.
1: Yeah. So that's what's going on with the World Cup.
0: Okay. Hey, you want people who are interested. I saw it was more than half of Americans say they have no interest in this World Cup.
1: I guess start tomorrow, right?
0: Starts tomorrow in Mexico, Mexico City.
1: Now, drivers using the Down Beach Express, formerly known as the Margate Bridge, will see higher tolls starting on June 16th. The privately owned 2-mile span linking Northfield to Margate, Ventnor, and Longport on Absecon Island will cost $3 for drivers paying cash and $2 for Express Pass users. For those who don't know, the Express Pass users are not Easy Pass users. It's a completely separate pass.
0: If you'd like more info on our local leads, shoot us a text and we can get that to you.
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3: Traffic and weather.
0: Today's high is going to be 85. Humid. We may see some afternoon rain today. Tonight, we're getting down to a low.

0: We're getting down to a low of 71. Tomorrow, a high of 97. Get ready for that. Source also says a heavy T-storm in the PM is going to be hot tomorrow, 97. Friday, 95. Saturday and Sunday also in the 90s. It's currently 69.
1: And taking a look at the roads right now. Looking good. No traffic incidents or congestion. 732-774-3529 if you do have a traffic tip.
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1: Today you can expect an ankle-to-knee high south shore period wind swell with swell in the morning, which builds to thigh to waist high for the afternoon. Semi-choppy conditions with south-southwest winds, 10 to 15 miles an hour in the morning, shifting south for the afternoon. Low tides expect to set in at around 9:34 this morning here at the Jersey Shore, with the next high tide in at around 3:44 this afternoon. And the ocean temperature is currently 66 degrees.
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1: In New Jersey?
0: In Hackensack.
1: New Jersey?
0: Yeah, what other Hackensack do you know?
1: I mean, why would you say it like that?
0: You don't know the Billy Joel song?
1: No, I actually don't.
0: You don't know Joel?
1: I guess I don't. Is it him? A song called
0: Hackensack? You want to know right now. Emergency responders successfully got a woman out of a garbage chute following a 10-floor descent at a Hackensack, New Jersey apartment complex. The Hackensack Fire Department responded June 7th after receiving reports that a woman had entered the building's trash chute from the 14th floor. Fire personnel, police officers, and EMS collaborated on the rescue operation. Upon arrival, crews located the victim trapped between the third and fourth floors, surrounded by accumulated debris. Responders employed saws to remove chute panels while preparing rope rescue and wall breach procedures as alternatives.
1: Wall breach.
0: Firefighters cleared sufficient, refused to extract the woman feet first after almost a half hour, 28 minutes. EMS provided immediate medical attention, and the cause of the incident remains undetermined.
1: Okay. Right here in New Jersey.
0: Yeah.
1: You had me distracted looking up what that Billy Joel song
0: moving
1: was.
0: Moving out.
1: I figured that out now.
0: Moving out. Nothing?
1: No.
0: You're big on Billy Joel's catalog, huh? Billy Joel is probably one of the best performances I've seen live. If you've never seen Billy Joel tickle the ivory at MSG, let me tell you something. You're missing out.
1: I've been listening to... No, never mind.
0: Listening to what?
1: Nothing. I think I'm just being stupid.
0: Well, this is stupid news. So
1: no, I'm not saying it.
0: Okay.
1: I was thinking of someone else. It wasn't him.
0: Jeffrey is 59. He faces fraud charges after doing his best Frank Abagnale impersonation. Know the movie Catch Me If You Can?
1: I know the movie. You're batting zero with me today.
0: I'm not the one batting zero today.
1: Yeah, you're batting zero.
0: I'm not the one batting zero. My average is okay.
1: I got nothing for you.
0: Well, anyway, Jeffrey is facing fraud charges after allegedly flying 900 flights for over 16 years using forged pilot credentials.
1: Oh, God.
0: The former Air Canada captain worked 27 years before retiring early in 2025. Now, police say Jeffrey never obtained the required airline transport pilot license to captain a Boeing 767, 777, or 787 aircraft.
1: But he clearly knew what he was doing.
0: He had false credentials, though. They were discovered during a routine evaluation at Toronto Airport.
1: It took that long.
0: Yeah. He earned millions of dollars while flying passengers around without proper certification.
1: I believe it.
0: And they've called this case like a movie script. So catch me if you can.
1: So is he in trouble?
0: Yeah. He faces fraud charges and public mischief.
1: So what does that mean?
0: I don't know.
1: Going to
0: I'm not Canadian. I don't know what the Canadian laws are.
1: They're nice.
0: Yeah. Just flying people around safely.
1: Yeah, that's the same. Like he has nothing all against his record.
0: You ever saw that movie with DiCaprio, huh?
1: No.
0: DiCaprio, Tom Hanks,
1: no.
0: Christopher Walken?
1: No.
0: Yeah.
1: I know the movie you're talking about, but I've never watched it.
0: And Victor, this is a story you think would be out of Florida, but it's close. Victor was bit by an alligator during a police chase, but kept running before his arrest. Victor's from Louisiana. He was recklessly driving when his Supra hit a concrete barrier.
1: Supra.
0: Yeah. And he had a tire blowout. Police chased him. He got bit by a gator. He was drunk.
1: I haven't heard of someone driving a Supra in a very long time.
0: They just came out with them again.
1: I know.
0: There's new Supras on the road.
1: The GR.
0: No, the Supra.
1: Yeah, it says a Toyota GR Supra.

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2: We're doing it.
3: What are we doing?
2: It's Wednesday, June 10th. We're doing it this morning.
3: We're doing our job, people. We showed up to work.
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3: We showed up.
2: That's right.
3: We got here.
2: We're doing it.
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2: 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We've got your chance to win some cool stuff. What?
3: I just didn't like... You know what? I like that better than when he said, hello, how are you? Top of the morning, y'all.
2: Just wanted to switch it up a little bit.
3: We're doing it. Yeah,
2: we're doing it.
3: Because that's the good switch up.
2: Yeah. What would you open with? I mean, good morning, school.
3: Yo, I got nothing.
2: That's the default. I say that too much.
3: Every time you're out, I just say that. I'm like, so, Mateo's out of your day. You're stuck with me all day. So, here we are.
2: You know, just changing it up a little bit. Doing something a little different. Keep it on your toes.
3: That's fine. You're dipping the toes in.
2: Yeah. Well, I think we cannonballed into this one. I didn't tell you we were going to do that.
3: You don't need to tell me.
2: Just, you know.
3: Doesn't matter.
2: Just said, you know what? We're doing it. And that's what came out of my mouth.
3: We're doing it.
2: Yeah.
3: We arrived.
2: That's right. It's the B98.5 Morning Show with Mateo and Lenny. What's going on with the roads?
3: We pressed that on button.
2: Uh-huh. We are on air. On the air.
3: Well, let's see what we have. Little congestion from 89 to 90 northbound. Nothing crazy. 732-774-3529 if you do have a traffic tip.
2: Today's high is going to be 85. My source says humid, an afternoon tea storm today. Tonight, we're getting down to a low of 71. Now, tomorrow's going to be a hot one, like real hot. 97. Looks like we're going to have a heavy tea storm in the afternoon tomorrow. It's going to be hot throughout the weekend. 95 on Friday, and then 90s through Sunday. So make sure you have your shorts out. Stay cool.
3: Putting your shorts away?
2: Why would you put your shorts away?
3: That's what I'm saying. You're like, make sure you have your shorts out.
2: If you haven't taken them out yet.
3: Like, why aren't they out yet?
2: I don't know. It's 70 and raining right now, so it's not really shorts weather.
3: Have you been saying it's raining all morning?
2: It's been saying, like, shower, cloudy.
3: It was really pretty when I drove here today, because the sun was out, or the sun was rising, and then I had little sprinkles.
2: But
3: I was like, that's kind of cute.
2: I there's no window in here.
3: No. I told somebody once that I work in a box with no window.
2: Yeah.
3: And they're like,
2: really? A soundproof box with no windows.
3: They're like, really? I was like,
2: that's our
3: yeah.
2: Office.
3: I don't know what it looks like outside. And even when I switch studios, every one of our studios in this building does not have a window.
2: No windows.
3: I was like, I don't know what the outside looks like. So I dress for 5 o'clock in the morning. And by the time I leave, I realize it's a completely different climate zone.
2: Reminds me of a lot of the classrooms I was in high school and in middle school.
3: They didn't have windows?
2: The inside ones didn't, no.
3: Wow.
2: There's inside rooms like that.
3: My inside rooms had windows. So I guess
2: it wouldn't be an inside room.
3: They purposely made, I guess, how it was built. They had like corridors that nobody was able to actually walk through because they didn't trust people. But yeah. That's how it was. I remember taking my SATs. I think it was Homedale High School. And then there was no windows in this one room.
2: Yeah.
3: It was the most uncomfortable testing I've ever had. I also didn't do well that time because, I left my sunroof open the night before and it rained. And, I drove there crying because, my car was, like, not flooded but kind of flooded at the same time.
2: Yeah.
3: Didn't tell my parents that I came home and I was trying to vacuum all the water out. Yeah. Safe to say, thank God that was the third time I took the SATs.
2: Yeah. So have you ever heard of a backwards beach day?
3: As in you go to the beach at night?
2: Yeah, you skip the crowds and the hot sun at the beach during the day, and then in favor, it's the sunset beach time instead.
3: So you go at like 5 o'clock?
2: Yeah.
3: When the lifeguards aren't present?
2: I guess so. They're not present. I don't know if you still have to pay to get on at that time.
3: I don't know. What time do you have to not pay to get on the beach? Like, there's got to be a time where there's no ticket people, right? If you go on the beach before the ticket guys...
2: The ticket people, the badge checkers.
3: That person.
2: The ticket takers.
3: I sneak on the beach. But if you...
2: Ooh, watch out.
3: I don't really care. If you go before the ticket badgers, collectors, are present... The
2: ticket badgers.
3: Do they like walk up to you on the beach and tell you you have to pay? Or is it just when you leave and you don't have a badge, you can't get back on?
2: You're the one sneaking on. You tell me. Have they ever approached you?
3: When I sneak on, there's no lifeguard and there's no ticket person.
2: Is that sneaking on? I think you're just going on the beach then.
3: Yeah, I mean, sometimes the cops will roll by and be like, you're not supposed to be here. I'm like, okay, I leave. Like, I don't know what to tell you. Like, it's, why is it a beach? It's probably a very fancy beach, maybe. Where, I don't even remember what's the name of the town of the beach I go to?
2: Are you asking me? I don't know.
3: I'm asking you because you had a house there, but I don't remember that town. I was, Elberon.
2: Oh, yeah.
3: Yeah, there's no ticket badgers there.
2: I was like, I had a house there?
3: Yeah, did you have a house there or you had friends that had a house there?
2: In college.
3: Yeah, you had a house there.
2: Shout out to Monmouth. Shout out to the U. All hawks fly together.
3: Yeah, that's why.
2: The leaders look forward.
3: That's where I stay college, the beach.
2: Oh, okay.
3: With all the rich people.
2: Yeah, that is a nice area.
3: With all the rich. And then I think that might be Deal. That's what I remember I asked you. I was like, oh, I sneak on the beach at Deal. And you're like, that's Elberon.
2: But that's where the train station is. It's the Elberon train station.
3: But, like, right.
2: But I think if you hit the beach, it may be Deal.
3: But right over the bridge.
2: It's like a little pocket of the neighborhood.
3: Yeah, like right over that bridge, like from Long Branch, like after you're leaving, like, Jackson, like the corner.
2: Yeah, I know
3: what
2: you're talking about. There's a church.
3: Yeah. Right over there, like two blocks in. Is that Deal or is that still Long Branch?
2: That's Deal.
3: Okay, well, then I sneak on a Deal. I don't know.
2: That's Deal. I had an apartment on Ocean Ave right there. It was on the border.
3: Okay, so yeah, I sneak on there. I don't know what Zillow tells me the address is. Yeah. But
2: that's Deal.
3: So yeah, what happens if the beach, like the beach badgers?
2: We used to get sand for mixers from that beach.
3: You, like, what, had a tiki party?
2: Yeah.
3: And you would just steal sand from the beach? Like in what, Home Depot buckets? No, I'm genuinely asking. Like in Home Depot buckets?
2: Yeah.
3: That's heavy, man. Mm-hmm. Where'd you put the sand? Like in a pool?
2: Yeah, baby pool.
3: Yeah, obviously. Like that's what I meant by when I said that.
2: Yeah. 732-774-3529. Celebrity Juice is on the way. It's the B98.5 Morning Show.
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1: 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We've got your celebrity juice on this Wednesday. Let's take a sip.
2: So we all learned this week that Taylor Swift and Travis Kelce's wedding is reportedly less than a month away.
1: At Madison Square Garden.
2: Supposed to be July 3rd at the Garden with around 1,100 to 1,200 guests.
1: It's a pretty big wedding.
2: Yeah.
1: That is a pretty big wedding.
2: If we're going to go culturally speaking, I feel like usually the Indian culture has this many people.
1: Yeah.
2: But neither of them are that. So I guess they just have a lot.
1: He plays for the Chiefs.
2: I guess they just have a lot of friends. Anyway, she's expected to have at least two bridesmaids at her upcoming wedding. Can you guess who they will be?
1: No. You know, just because I have it up in front of me and I couldn't come up with any clever guesses to be like, oh, I don't know. Like, I have it.
2: Honestly, because
1: we have the same info.
2: Those two girls, I couldn't think of any other. I can't think of any other person besides those two people.
1: Yeah.
2: So rumor has it it's going to be Gigi Hadid and Selena Gomez.
1: Okay.
2: They were allegedly asked at the end of last year.
1: Didn't her and Selena Gomez have that falling? No, that was Demi Lovato, right?
2: Yes, yeah.
1: Gotcha. Okay. I knew there was a falling out somewhere. I didn't know who was with who.
2: Yeah, she has her whole, like, girl squad. You know, the reputation. When she put that Reputation album out and she had all of her friends, all of her friends joined her.
1: You think Brittany Mahomes is going to be one?
2: No.
1: I'm just asking.
2: Yeah, I actually don't think so. I think her Kylie Kelce is a better chance of being a bridesmaid. It's her sister-in-law.
1: Yeah.
2: She better be one. It's going to be her sister-in-law.
1: I don't know. I'm an only child. I married another only child, so I don't know how that works.
2: It's not clear how many she's having, but she's at least having those two.
1: Okay.
2: Now, Tom Hanks, Martin Short, and Steve Martin, they have colonoscopy parties, by the way.
1: How often do they get colonoscopies at the throwing parties?
2: Enough to do that every 5 years.
1: Is that how often you're supposed to get them?
2: I don't know.
1: Supposed to get your first one. I don't know much about them.
2: Neither do I. We're not at the age yet to do that. But yeah, they go together. They get together the night before their colonoscopies and compete to be the

0: last one to use the bathroom.
1: Wouldn't you want to be the first?
0: I don't know.
1: Be the last one to do it number two seems like you lost.
0: I have no idea. You got to drink that stuff to clear out your system.
1: Yeah.
0: So I guess...
1: I definitely want to be first.
0: Sure.
1: If two other people cleaned out their entire system, right? I wouldn't want to be the last one to use that. Just saying. Like,
0: he's like, we're just fighting and playing cards and going to the bathroom. Huh. Every 5 years they get together to do this.
1: Nice.
0: Good times. And Matt Damon has launched a new career as a rapper. It's his alias, The Nomad, which is... Like Damon.
1: Is Damon backwards?
0: Backwards. Yeah. But it's part of his campaign called Get Blue with his charity water.org.
1: Yeah. I mean, he's not taking this serious.
0: Obviously not.
1: He's not going on tour.
0: No.
1: But we have to report that.
0: This was for a commercial.
1: You never know.
0: And it was
1: if we don't clarify that he's not really becoming a rapper.
0: People may think that we're being serious.
1: Yeah.
0: He's just trying to get water to people around the world.
1: That's the whole point of it. But we have to clarify that.
0: Okay.
1: Just like the water. It's got to be crystal clear.
0: Yes,
1: like the water.
0: It does.
1: 732-774-3529. That's your celebrity juice. 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

0: 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Good morning.
1: Good morning.
0: So I feel like now my whole feed on social media, most of my Instagram is food reviews.
1: Like of restaurants?
0: From influencers, yeah. Yeah, do you trust the food reviews you see on Instagram?
1: Like most of the time. I think it depends on if they actually... If they showed honest negative reviews...
0: Yeah.
1: Then I'm going to believe their positive reviews. Does that make sense?
0: I'm under the impression now that everybody's paid.
1: And to post everything?
0: In 2026, I'm under the impression that if you're posting content like that on social media, you're getting paid.
1: Or trying to, at least.
0: Yeah. Yeah.
1: Like there's a purpose behind it?
0: Yeah. There are ones. You ever hear the saying, never trust a skinny cook? Never trust a skinny chef? I think that applies to food influencers, too.
1: There's a bunch of times where I feel like you've asked me when I went to places what my husband thought and not what I thought because you didn't trust my opinion. And I feel bad because one time I actually did an influencer video on a restaurant that came out and that was new. And I remember vividly, I came in and I told him, I was like, wow, I'm not naming the name. I'm so surprised that this came out so well.
0: I don't even think the place is still open.
1: They changed it?
0: I think so.
1: It's been a lot of turnover over the years, okay? The drinks were great. But anyway, I enjoyed the food because I went for like the friends and family opening night. Uh-huh. I came in and I told you it was great. Even my husband thought it was great. We had no issues. Until after I posted the video, people that are like friends and family started going to this place and came back and said they hated it. The food was cold. The service was bad. It was like...
0: You lost all credibility. You did the video and lost all credibility. So now people ask you, like, what restaurants do you like? And they mark them off the list. Don't go to this one. Stay away from this one.
1: At least they all agreed. They're like, you know what? Maybe they were putting on all the bells and whistles for that opening night.
0: Maybe it was just the... We know people are making videos if you're on our A-game.
1: We got to make sure that it looks good.
0: That's another one, too, is if... The places know that videos are being made. Like, I always think about that with those pizza reviews when you see them on, like, the Barstool ones.
1: They
0: have to know someone's coming.
1: Yeah, they do, don't they?
0: So you always play your A game.
1: Well, yeah. You pay attention. Don't leave
0: the pizza. But I may not be showing up during your A game.
1: So you should always be on your A game.
0: I want to get the review. I want your B game review. I want to see how you play your everyday.
1: Like, you want the undercover reviewers.
0: Yeah. Yeah.
1: Where the place doesn't know that you're there.
0: Because if I walk in, they're not going to know.
1: No, they won't. Especially if it's a busy night.
0: Right.
1: Not every server's going to be like, that guy's an influencer over there. We got to really step up our game.
0: Is that Mateo from the B98.5 Morning Show?
1: Oh my gosh, he's a tripod? That's how we know.
0: Yeah. Who's that guy with the tripod? What's he doing here?
1: All by himself?
0: Yeah, what's going on? Do you trust food reviews on Instagram? Have you gotten any good ones? Have you seen one? And you're like, oh, okay, I'll try it. And it was bad.
1: Like mine.
0: 732-774-3529. Hit us up. 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
1: So weeks after 1,000 tickets for $50 to New York City residents were offered for the World Cup, Governor Mikey Sherrill announced that 770 World Cup tickets will be distributed free to New Jersey residents. Now, the tickets are being given to people who may have thought they would have never had a chance to go to the World Cup match. Some of the recipients include kids who battled cancer, hospital staff, first responders, youth soccer clubs, families of the state and National Guard members deployed overseas. Essentially, not you or myself, Mateo.
0: Well, they want people who are going to care about the World Cup to go.
1: What?
0: I saw that 50, it's like half of Americans, almost more than half of Americans don't really care.
1: Well, you're not giving me the option to care.
0: So, just saying. I don't think it helps this area that the U.S. is on the West Coast.
1: No, probably not. Now, drivers using the Down Beach Express, formerly known as the Margate Bridge, will see higher tolls starting on June 16th. The privately owned two-mile span linking Northfield to Margate, Ventnor, and Longport on Absecon Island will cost $3 for drivers paying cash and $2 for the Express Pass users. That is not Easy Pass users, because they don't take Easy Pass.
0: All right. If you'd like more info on our local lead, send us a text and we can get that to you. Today's high is going to be 85, humid. Looks like we're going to see an afternoon T-storm. Tonight, we're getting down to a low of 71. Tomorrow, a high of 97 with a heavy T-storm in the PM. It's going to be hot the rest of the week. 97 tomorrow, then 95, 93, 91. So make sure your summer clothes are out. It's currently 70. We've got some rain going on. Looks like we got a shower happening, according to my source.
1: And taking a look at the roads right now, there's no traffic incidents or congestion. 732-774-3529 if you do have a traffic tip.
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1: Today, you can expect an ankle-to-knee high south shore period wind swell in the morning, which builds to the thigh-to-waist high for the afternoon. Semi-choppy conditions with south-southwest winds, 10 to 15 miles an hour in the morning, shifting south for the afternoon.

0: Afternoon. Low tides expect to set in at around 9:34 this morning here at the Jersey Shore, with the next high tide in around 3:45 this afternoon. And the ocean temperature is currently 66 degrees.
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1: Good morning.
0: So, Lenny, the World Cup starts tomorrow.
1: I was wondering whether it was today or tomorrow.
0: The World Cup starts tomorrow in Mexico. I saw this. According to a new poll, 54% of Americans have no interest in the World Cup.
1: Really?
0: Yep.
1: Why? They just don't care?
0: They don't care.
1: Because it's soccer?
0: I was going to say, I don't know how to tell you they don't care. They just don't care.
1: You know, yesterday I saw my first World Cup commercial, and it was so empowering. It was just like, it was on the origin of how we got Brazilian jiu-jitsu, the origin of how we got salsa here in America, and like how that came about. How churros were made all because these cultures have blended together.
0: At first, I thought you were going to say because of the World Cup.
1: That's how these cultures have blended together. So when 48 teams come together under one roof for one sport, history can be made type of situation.
0: They're not even going to be in the same countries.
1: Okay, well, that's not the point.
0: Like
1: the
0: under
1: point
0: one roof, there are three different countries.
1: I'm just telling you the stupid commercial I saw. Okay.
0: I think that may have something to do with it.
1: What do you mean?
0: That there's three different countries hosting so that Americans wouldn't be as excited. So it's not just happening in one region. You know, it's not like all on the West Coast. It's not all in like California. It's not all on the East Coast here where it's all condensed. It's all happening in the same area.
1: It's not even in the United States.
0: That's what I'm saying.
1: Yeah, you have Canada and Mexico.
0: Yes, that's... Yeah, that's the beginning of the point. I got it.
1: Yes.
0: Is that, you know, it's so far. And then when you have other countries that do it, I mean, you know, this was all in one country or it was all kind of in the same region.
1: We made the World Cup. Like we as America.
0: If you're a host nation, you automatically qualify.
1: Would we have qualified if we were the
0: Probably.
1: Host
0: they expanded the field. So most likely.
1: Okay. What do you mean they expanded the numbers?
0: This is like, the first time there's ever 48 teams. It was usually 32. Oh,
1: and Italy still couldn't make it.
0: No. They lost at the wire. It was it was like the last qualifying game and they lost.
1: That's so funny.
0: Yeah, so the World Cup starts tomorrow. 72% of American fans say they would bet against the US NMT for money.
1: MT.
0: The United States National Men's Team.
1: Oh. That's what it was abbreviated for.
0: Yeah.
1: I was like, Mountain?
0: It's the USMNT and the USWNT. I wouldn't bet against them for money.
1: Women aren't playing.
0: But they're good.
1: Oh, our women's soccer team. Yeah.
0: The men, maybe. The women, definitely not.
1: I know our women's soccer team is good. I don't know much about them, but I know they were good.
0: So that starts tomorrow. I think the U.S. is favored to get out of their group. Also, game 4 NBA Finals on tonight, Madison Square Garden. That game tips off 8:30. Let's go, Knicks.
1: Can you remind, you saw, what's the rom-com with, oh my God, Matthew McConaughey and what is it, Kate Hudson?
0: How to Lose a Guy in 10 Days?
1: Yes. Did they go to a Knicks game?
0: I don't remember that movie.
1: Because I kept seeing a bunch of videos on TikTok saying, I hope that the both of them show up to game 4 of the Knicks game at the Garden.
0: It is that movie.
1: It is. Because the yellow dress. It's when she's wearing the yellow dress, right?
0: Yep.
1: Did they go to a Knicks game?
0: Yeah, they go to a Knicks game. I don't think she's got a yellow dress on in the scene.
1: Obviously, that's
0: the movie.
1: Okay, you think the both of them will show up tonight?
0: If they can afford tickets. No, I don't think you'll see McConaughey in New York. I think you're more likely to see him in San Antonio.
1: Because he's from
0: Texas. He's a Texas guy.
1: Does he live in Texas?
0: Yeah. San Antonio is, I believe he's from Austin. I always see him at the UT football games. And San Antonio is close to Austin.
1: Okay.
0: I've actually driven from San Antonio to Austin.
1: Okay.
0: So firsthand, I know the speed limit's 90.
1: I'm not well versed on my Texas culture, aside from the fact of the homes being so cheap that I see on TikTok.
0: They're not as cheap as you think.
1: They're cheaper.
0: I mean, if you're in the middle of nowhere in Texas.
1: Well, yeah, that's probably the mansions that they're catering to.
0: My cousin moved to Houston, and the prices are pretty similar.
1: They're in the city?
0: Yeah.
1: Yeah,
0: well, in the city, around the city, you know, it's...
1: The same.
0: Yeah. So, I think prices are going up across the country now. It's not just in Jersey.

0: Yeah, I saw. I think
1: my wife's friends are shopping for a house, though. They're in California, and they were like, $1 million get you a closet.
0: Yeah. Two bedrooms, one bath, 800 square feet.
1: Yeah.
0: They got to go into California. Like,
1: is that the Inland Empire? Is that what they call it?
0: There's a name for that?
1: Yeah.
0: I was just going to say anything.
1: By like Riverside, that whole area?
0: I don't even know where that is. I was going to say anything east.
1: Fresno? It's crazy when you go out west, going east is inland. I'm always like, what?
0: You're like, what are you talking about?
1: East is the beach, duh.
0: Yeah, right.
1: 732-774-3529. 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

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Happy Wednesday. Happy hump day. We are middle of the week. We are getting through it. My name is Rachel, bringing you through your midday. Let's kick things off today with Justin Bieber.

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D98.5. Now is the time to call because caller 98 is winning some passes to our listener appreciation party at Breakwater Beach in Seaside Heights on June 23rd and qualify for your chance to win $1,000. I mean, it's the 1K listener appreciation party after all. I want to win you some money. So you can call right now, and that number is 732-774-3529. That number is 732-774-3529. And caller 98 is winning that 4-pack of passes to B98.5's listener appreciation party and qualifying for their chance to win $1,000.

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just revealed that Sabrina Carpenter and her co-star Rowan Blanchard on Girl Meets World were sometimes left in tears because of how they were treated by the show's leadership behind the scenes. 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

B98.5, Scary Movie is proving comedy isn't dead at the box office. The sixth film in the franchise opened with $55 million domestically and more than $105 million worldwide, making it the biggest debut in the series history. And it also outperformed this year's Scream 7, which is pretty fitting considering Scary Movie was originally created to parody the Scream franchise. For just a

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My name is Rachel. I'm getting out of here, and Rashad is coming up next. And I'll be back same time tomorrow.

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1: 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We're getting new music from Benson Boone at the end of the month. It's B98.5 and Rashad. A song called The Time of My Life dropped on June 26th, and I hear Alex Earl is going to be in the music video.

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Hey, friends, it's Rashad with your tickets right now to see Alex Warren. He's going to be at Madison Square Garden in New York City on July 15th. If you and a friend want to go, I suggest you give me a call, 732-774-3529. Should be a great show, a great night in New York City. Alex Warren at the Garden, 732-774-3529. 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

0: Let's give away some Alex Warren tickets with Rashad's 3 o'clock ticket drop. I forgot to use that title earlier, but let's go to the phones and talk to Gillian. Gillian, where are you calling from?
1: Ann Arbor Township.
0: You're going to see Alex Warren.
1: No way.
0: You won the tickets.
1: Oh my gosh, I'm so excited.
0: You're gonna have so much fun at the show. I imagine you're a big fan of Alex.
1: Yeah, I tried to go to his concert back in like October, November that he ended up having to cancel because he got sick.
0: That's right.
1: So I'm so excited.
0: And I'm so glad that we're the ones to hook you up with those tickets.
1: Me too. Thank you so much.
0: You're very welcome. What station hooked you up today, Gillian?
1: B98.5. Let's go.

0: B98.5, the Jersey Shore's number one hit music station. It's Rashad, and if the rumors are true, we are less than a month away from Taylor Swift and Travis Kelce's wedding, allegedly on July 3rd at Madison Square Garden in New York City. But who will be standing beside her as a bridesmaids? I'll tell you what I'm hearing next on B98.5.
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1: I can't believe Taylor Swift and Travis Kelce plan on having around 1,200 guests at their wedding, which allegedly is going to be July 3rd at Madison Square Garden. Rumor has it, Gigi Hadid and Selena Gomez, two of her bridesmaids. This is I Knew It, I Knew You on B98.5.

B98.5, the Jersey Shore's number one hit music station. It's Rashad. Tomorrow, the World Cup kicks off, and I'm not quite sure a lot of people care. I just saw this new poll that said 54% of Americans not at all interested in the World Cup. Now, if you do plan on going, just know that they have banned reusable water bottles, and you won't be able to bring in the thing that makes this sound. Yes, the sound of a vuvuzela. They have banned it from the World Cup this year because it's too loud, which makes sense.

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It's Rashad on V98.5, the Jersey Shore's number one hit music station. 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And this weekend actually is the Toms River and Seaside Pride.

weekend. On Friday, the kickoff party at Jimbo's Bar and Grill at 5 o'clock. 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We'll be there giving away tickets to see Kesha. And then on Sunday, the drag brunch happening at Seaside Social House. 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

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Hey, friends, it's Rashad. I'm the Jersey Shore's number one hit music station. 98 minutes nonstop happening right now. Olivia Rodrigo's album, You Seem Pretty Sad for a Girl So in Love, out on Friday. And this weekend, we have your sold-out tickets. All right.

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Zara Larsson about to make bank. Well, her record deal is almost up, and of course, she's like the hottest thing right now. So a lot of other record labels throwing money to get her on their team. It's kind of like if you inherited a lot of money and guys all of a sudden are interested in you. Good for you.

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B98.5, the Jersey Shore's number one hit music station. It's Rashad. Yesterday, I accidentally said Nixon 6, but I really meant to say Nixon 5. I don't know why I'm already giving them another loss. But tonight is game 4, and we're rooting for our guys. It's B98.5.

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She's been laying low since that incident in Brazil with the kid that she didn't want to take pictures with. But she has been named the new face of Mac Viva Glam. 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

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Now that summer is here, I'm sure you'll be drinking a lot of hard seltzer. But a little FYI, don't drink too much. A new study found that it could be dangerous to drink two or more six packs of hard seltzer a day. First of all, who is doing that? But second of all, you can develop the syndrome where you have a steep drop in blood sodium levels. 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

98 minutes commercial free on V98.5, the Jersey Shore's number one hit music station. How about a happy headline to close out the day? Because, of course, we need some good news. And this one right in our backyard on LBI, the Reynolds Family Foundation. They held a Night at the Races fundraiser last week and raised $60,000. And in under 3 years, they've raised over $250,000. The money has gone to community causes, from fighting hunger and homelessness to supporting emergency services and offering scholarships to area students. They also give money directly to community members struggling with illness and emergencies, health emergencies. So Reynolds Family Foundation, thanks for all that you do.

My name is Rashad. It's B98.5, commercial free. Getting out of here, but you and I will talk again tomorrow afternoon at 2 o'clock. E is here with your Joji tickets. 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

I warned you that it was coming. 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

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It's number one hit music station. My name is E. Did you see how Randy Newman, the singer of You Got a Friend in Me, yeah, he was playing his song and singing it, and Taylor Swift came along and pretty much did a duet with him. It was actually kind of cool. Hey, just FYI, keep sending us your requests on our socials at the B98.5. That way, your favorite song can make the countdown at 8 p.m.

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